0: It's Loudwire Nights. It is time to get you tonight's code word for that trip to Kansas City to see Five Finger Death Punch on their 20th anniversary world tour. We are celebrating their 20th anniversary of this band. We're going to celebrate their new album, Legacy, that's coming out this summer. And you're going to fly to KC to do all of that, man. We'll fly to KC, put you up in a hotel, get you a pair of tickets into the show. And as if that wasn't cool enough, I'm going to take you out for some authentic Kansas City barbecue. That's right, man. I am going to find the perfect place for a little old barbecue lunch, man. And it won't just be us. Somebody from Five Finger Death Punch, they will be joining us for that lunch. All you got to do is open up the Loudwire app, tap that button that says FFDPKCBBQ, and get entered to win. And put in tonight's code word for an even better shot at winning. Tonight's code word, TIMES. T-I-M-E-S, TIMES. Drop that in the app. And good luck. Coming up after this break, more with tonight's special guest, Izzy Rain. She's up after this.
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0: Breaking Benjamin, it's Loudwire Nights. They headlined Rocklahoma last year, and I bring this up because, we're giving away a VIP trip to Rocklahoma this year. Yes, the 20th anniversary of Rocklahoma, man. We have got everything set up for you. You'll fly to Oklahoma. You'll get put up in the Hard Rock Hotel and Casino in Tulsa. You'll get a pair of VIP passes into Rocklahoma, where you will see Slayer, Papa Roach, Godsmack, Black Label Society, Tim Montana, Cypress Hill, Living Color, Ugly Kid Joe, The Pretty Reckless, The Suicidal Tendency. The list is crazy. I just covered about 20%. It is an insane lineup, and all you got to do is open up the Loudwire app and get entered to win right now. While you do that, I'm going to take a quick break. When I get back, we are wrapping things up with tonight's special guest, Izzy Rain.
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5: Back to fish tanking.
4: 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Then the next day you wear Trophy Husband, the next day you wear Mando, and the next day would be, I love sex.
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5: 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I didn't know that was a real thing. 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
7: One more time, let me just say a huge thank you to Izzy Rain for hanging with us tonight, and I cannot wait to see you at the Upheaval Festival. And I just gotta say, it seems like you draw some inspiration or you have some adoration for Poppy, and so I just think it's really cool that you guys are, you know, on the same day for Upheaval.
8: I cannot express to you the excitement that I have from knowing so many of the artists. 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For me specifically,

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2: 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Are you keeping their secret? Like, you find out Steve's out here doing this. Steve's out here fighting crime.
3: I'm Mexican Batman.
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3: Sure,
4: they're not gadgets. 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
8: 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And then they're like, okay, now we're done. We're going to tell you about the murder in the house. And they had a tapestry on the wall. They pulled back the tapestry and the bullet holes were still in the wall.
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8: 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So we're going to fly to KC so you can be part of the festivities, man. We'll put you up in a hotel. We'll get you a pair of tickets into the show. And I'm going to take you out for some authentic Kansas City barbecue. Yeah, you, me, your guest, and somebody from Five Finger Death Punch. I can't wait. I cannot wait for it, man. 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Put in tonight's code word. It will increase your chances of winning tonight's code word, Times, T-I-M-E-S, right now, off of that upcoming new album, Legacy. This is Five Finger and Eye of the Storm. 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
6: And here's Heather with the weather.
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5: Right around the corner, we jump into Mission Metallica. And tonight, I'm looking at the playlist, man. We're going to hear from the Black Album. We'll hear from Ride the Lightning. We're going to hear from Master of Puppets. Yeah, that's a pretty good trio of albums, man, that we're going to crack open for Mission Metallica. Right now, though, a band that has played with Metallica and a band that is also part of the latest Scream movie, Scream 7. This is Ice Nine Kills and Twisting the Knife. 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
3: So I gotta tell you this, man, as we start Mission Metallica, but the story is just so good, man. So Metallica recently played a show in Cardiff, Wales, just a couple of nights ago. And if you don't know this, when Metallica tour, you know, they have their set, 16 songs, about halfway through, Robert Trujillo and Kirk Hammett, they come out on the stage, Lars and James, they go take a break. I think James goes and smokes a cigar. Who knows what Lars does, but Kirk and Rob, they stay on the stage and they doodle. They basically play a song together. Sometimes it's a cover song, sometimes it's an instrumental, sometimes they make it up on the spot. But at this show in Cardiff, they covered the Tom Jones song, Delilah, which was an interesting pick, except the story really makes sense. I guess back in 2023, in the stadium that Metallica was playing, a few years ago, the song got banned from the stadium. And so in 2026, Metallica said, you know what? We're going to play this song. We're going to cover this song in this stadium. We're going to break the rules, man. Just a lot of, it's just fun, man. Like Metallica just poking fun at it and having fun with it. And, you know, it's pretty cool. So you can see the video. You can read more about this, why this song was banned, all of that at loudwire.com. And while you do that, I'm not playing the cover because I love Rob. I love Kirk, but their doodles aren't always... They're not always the best. And so I'll let you check it out. While you check it out, we're going to crank up a classic from Master of Puppets. This is Battery kicking off Mission Metallica. It's Loudwire Nights.

0: It's Loudwire Nights off of Ride the Lightning. That is Fade to Black. And before that, from the Black album, Sad But True, wrapping up Mission Metallica tonight. With that, I'm going to take a quick break, man. When I get back, I've got the latest from Tim Montana, and I'm going to tell you how you can win a VIP trip to see Tim and so many other artists at Rocklahoma. 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
1: Did you bring in the Rain-X and the glass cleaner?
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1: There's a Rain-X and glass cleaner sitting on our little table to the left.
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1: why do you have that? 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
2: 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Okay. 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
2: What I've been doing.
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0: 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It is Linkin Park and the Emptiness Machine. 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While you do that, I'm going to take a quick break. 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
4: Oh my God, this whole time I thought that was real.
5: 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He used to say it all the time. He had it on a shirt.
4: That seems real too. You would wear that shirt.
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5: Yep.
4: With two thumbs pointed at your head.
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8: 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We're going to tell you about the murder in the house. 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

0: GNR, it's Loudwire Nights, gearing up for their summer tour, man. Covering a lot of ground here in the country, and got a lot of different acts opening up for some of their shows. Part of me wishes it'd be the same opening act, because then you kind of know what to expect. But I also just love the fact that, you know, every couple of cities, man, they mix it up. So you get a different band. So see who's opening in the city near you. Get your hands on tickets, everything you need at loudwire.com. Coming up after this break, we've got the latest from Bill Murray with A Day to Remember. That's next.
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2: If your friend was a real-life superhero and they confided in you that that's what they do, what would you do?
3: What if you find out that's your friend? Are you keeping their secret? Like, you find out Steve's out here doing this. Steve's out here fighting crime.
4: I'm Mexican Batman.
5: Hell yeah. Yeah.
6: Keeping that secret.
3: You're not going to tell us,
6: either? 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
7: No.
4: Thank you,
6: Hot
4: Wings.
6: It becomes like, I mean, it's no different than having an inside joke or whatever. 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
4: Sure,
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1: Did you bring in the Rain-X and the glass cleaner?
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1: There's a Rain-X and glass cleaner sitting on our little table to the left.
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2: No, it's refreshments and Huffer.
1: why is it here?
2: 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So okay. I brought them here thinking, well,
3: thaw them out.
2: 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That should do it. Okay. I also got some balm right there, head-to-toe balm, so I can use it on my lips and my knuckles.
1: Wow.
2: What I've been doing.
1: Four lips, 10 knuckles. 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
1: There's a Rain-X and glass cleaner sitting on our little table to the left.
2: Yeah,
1: why do you have that? 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
2: No, it's refreshments and Huffer.
1: Refreshments. Why is it here?
2: I bought it the other day, and I had them in my car, and they froze solid overnight. So
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2: 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That should do it. Okay. I also got some balm right there, head-to-toe balm, so I can use it on my lips and my knuckles.
1: Wow.
2: What I've been doing.
1: Four lips, 10 knuckles. Here we go.
3: Yeah, both lower ones.
2: Maybe it says head and toe.
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0: It's Loud Wire Nights. That is a perfect circle and starless. My name is Chuck, and man, it was a huge privilege to have Billy Howerdel from A Perfect Circle on the show recently, talking about that song, talking about the history of APC. If you didn't know this, man, he founded A Perfect Circle with Maynard James Keenan in 1999. Yeah, he's not just a guitarist. He's a big, big part of that band. And so it was great to talk to him about that and to talk about Starless and just how it feels to have that song out.
1: Like, here we are. We're back at it, and it feels familiar and it feels great. And, you know, I don't take it for granted at all in the way I know I don't, because every time I hear something from Maynard, I just am surprised at his output. You know, having three bands and having as many years as he's been doing this, you know, he wears a lot of hats. He wears a lot of creative hats, and I think oscillates between them quicker than ever now, which is interesting. You know, his bands have found their lane and he can operate within it, I guess. I mean, you can ask him, but it's just from afar or working with him, I'm always impressed with what he is delivering. Even if it could, you know, I don't find it interchangeable. You know, I felt like this is really him with us. So it's nice.
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0: 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It's Lottery Nights. That one is called Awaken. And I'm guessing they'll play that one live plenty this year when they hit the road with Starset and Chevelle. 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While you check that out, man, I'm going to take a quick break. When I get back, I've got your nightcap ready to go as we celebrate System of a Down.
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1: Joe was considering paying $12 for a tiny piece of land in Scotland so he can officially be a Scottish lord.
2: I don't think you get to do anything with it, like, but they give you a...
1: Like what, boss the poor?
2: A little... You get a little piece of land. That's all you need to be a lord in Scotland.
3: But they give you like a one-inch by one-inch square or
2: probably
3: something.
2: Probably not even that.
3: I mean, it'd be pretty landlocked probably. So.
2: It's fine. That means that's no fine. One could attack me by sea.
1: Kelly had perfectly prepped the meal for her and her boyfriend, Stuart, and that's when he decided to make a salad very slowly.
2: Just say, I don't want your salad. I'm going to eat. You should eat with me. Just stand up to him.
4: I got to keep him around. Remember what I said earlier?
2: Yeah,
4: he's my last chance.
1: Is that right?
4: I'm 33 and undesirable. We've talked about this, guys.
2: Get out of here. Just take your pants off and go. You're a slave to this.
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My boss told me to dress for the job you want, not the job you have. 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

0: Hey, it's Chuck with Loudwire Nights, and on tonight's show, man, we will celebrate the anniversary of System of a Down's debut album. We'll also be joined by a very special guest. Her name is Izzy Rain, and she is gearing up to make a massive debut at the Upheaval Festival.
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0: Like my wife and I first started dating, you know, one of the getting to know you questions, oh, do you have any tattoos? And she said, no. She said she's considered getting this one before. I was like, oh, what is it? And she said, an F-hole. And I was like,
1: I'm sorry, what? I'm sorry.
0: An F-hole.
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1: The quote in question here, well, back to fish tanking.
2: You have said that before, right?
3: Wait, that's not a real quote from you?
1: No.
3: Oh my God, this whole time I thought that was real.
4: It is. He used to say it all the time. He had it on a shirt.
3: That seems real too. You would wear that shirt.
4: Back to fish tanking.
3: Yeah. Then the next day you wear Trophy Husband. The next day you wear Mando. And the next day would be, I love sex.
4: Yep.
3: With two thumbs pointed at your head.
4: Yeah.
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Gerald R. Ford became president without winning an election. 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
4: Thank you,
2: Hot
4: Wings.
2: It becomes too. Like, I mean, it's no different than having an inside joke or whatever. It's like, hey, this is something between you and I. And, you know, if you need some help with your utility belt, I'll try to acquire you gadgets. Because they're not gizmos, Steve. They're gadgets.
1: Sure,
2: they're
1: yeah.
2: not gadgets.
1: Yeah.
5: 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Because he would be able to come up with a plan, but it would take so long.
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3: Oh my God, this whole time I thought that was real.
4: It is. He used to say it all the time. 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
3: That seems real too. You would wear that shirt.
4: Back to fish tanking.
3: Yeah. Then the next day you wear trophy husband. The next day you wear Mando. And the next day would be, I love sex.
4: Yep.
3: With two thumbs pointed at your head.
4: Yeah.
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0: 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Like Smashing Rats country kid. 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
2: What if you find out that's your friend? Are you keeping their secret? Like, you find out Steve's out here doing this. Steve's out here fighting crime.
3: I'm Mexican Batman.
4: Hell yeah. I'm keeping that secret.
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5: No.
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4: 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Because they're not gizmos, Steve. They're gadgets.
3: Sure,
4: they're not gadgets. Yeah.
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1: The quote in question here, well, back to fish tanking.
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4: It is. He used to say it all the time. 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
3: That seems real too. You would wear that shirt.
4: Back to fish tanking.
3: Yeah. Then the next day you wear Trophy Husband, the next day you wear Mando, and the next day would be, I love sex.
4: Yep.
3: With two thumbs pointed at your head.
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3: Yuck.
2: Saying so it could be some thunderstorms, but further north is the most likely locale for said thunderstorms.
4: It's probably around 7 o'clock last night. I was like, I bet it's cooled off a little bit. I could probably go sit outside on the deck.
2: Mm-hmm.
4: And I sat down and everything was just damp and sweating. Yeah.
2: And that's in the shade, right?
4: Yeah.
2: If you go not in the shade.
4: Yeah.
5: It was worse sitting. I did the same thing. I was walking around my yard a little bit slowly, but there was enough of a breeze that I felt okay. And then I sat and I went, sweat. And I go, oh, man.

0: that look that they pass with each other alone is enough to humiliate you.
1: Yeah,
0: and
1: it can be really hard.
0: I thought we were flirting, or even if we weren't flirting in a way where there's chemistry, just like being out kind of flirting and we talked and then caught friends eyes with your friends over there, and they gave me the once over, and now they're laughing.
2: Wings, do you remember
0: mortifying
2: in college when I said I'm going to ask the hottest girl at the bar to dance every time we go from now on, and that was my plan. I'm like, why not? Shoot your shot, right?
1: Right.
2: Good in theory. The third time I did it, after being rejected the first two times, a girl at the table that I didn't ask to dance said, "Of all of the women at the table, I can't believe she's the one you thought you had a chance with," which was rude to me, but also to some of the women at the table.
3: Oh, my God.
2: Yeah. Like the girl that I asked to dance didn't even get to answer.
0: That's brutal.
1: Yeah. Yeah. Yeah. That's rough.
2: That was the last.
3: You couldn't even get through to the person that you were intending to
2: talk
3: to.
2: That was a hell of a gatekeeping. Yes. Yeah. I'd still remember it. Like
3: I'll handle this one for Marjorie over there. No.
2: I mean, she wasn't wrong. Completely. But bummer for the two girls with a bob and some curves at the table that she was like, why don't you ask Gladys out?
1: Yeah.
2: You know, the many Gladyses in college in 1994. Yeah, well, yeah. Hey, on the way, dumber than the show Trivia Revisited. Next, it is the Free Beer and Hot Wings Show.
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5: Hi, I'm Tommy Carroll. Early in the 3 o'clock hour, you'll have a chance to win a pair of tickets to see Muse at Pine Knob. Then on Weird News, I'll tell you about a man who is behind bars after trying to pull over an undercover deputy while pretending to be a cop himself. I'll have that for you at 3:45. 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

0: as the Tigers beat the Yankees 9-3 yesterday. The final game of that series is this afternoon. Troy Melton pitching for the Tigers.
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2: When you guys think back to your early years, is there a big news event or story that you think like, oh, that was such like a peak childhood memory or something?
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3: 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Mine's double denim. When Britney Spears and Justin Timberlake showed up to the VMAs wearing double denim.
0: 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Mine is Reagan got shot. Yours is double denim.
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5: Hey, it's Jana. Coming up during the Liquid Lunch between noon and 1, yes, we are going to hang out and take your requests. You got something you want to hear? You can

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0: 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Tackle city streets like it ain't no thing.
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4: 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Mostly sunny to partly cloudy. High of 95. 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
4: It's about 78 now. You know it's hot when kids don't want to go outside, because they want to go outside like when it's 20 degrees with shorts on. 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

0: And my dad was like, the hell? And they had friends over, and it was something that happened. 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
1: That's pretty bad. It happens. Mm-hmm. I was in preschool. I told my teacher my mom drank and drove because she drank coffee in the morning. Oh.
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1: A state-bound reporter.
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3: Hi, I'm Tommy Carroll. Early in the 3 o'clock hour, you'll have a chance to win a pair of tickets to see Muse at Pine Knob. Then on Weird News, I'll tell you about a man who is behind bars after trying to pull over an undercover deputy while pretending to be a cop himself. I'll have that for you at 3:45. Upheaval tickets will be up for grabs during the 4:20 freebie. 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
4: 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Mostly sunny, partly cloudy. Going to get to 95. Tigers win again against the Yankees. The Yankees aren't exactly lighting the world on fire right now. But
5: no.
4: Nor have the Tigers been for most of this season. So any port in a storm kind of thing.
5: Mm-hmm. Yeah, they still got a ways to go before they get up to 500. But they've been playing pretty well. It's good that they got some guys back.
4: That helps.
5: They were hurt.

0: drops are getting a little offbeat.
1: Yeah.
2: Yeah.
1: It's like I'm there. It's pretty impressive, though.
0: Yeah, it's good.
3: Great.
0: Yeah.
1: She stays totally in that voice. She obviously can sing,
2: yeah.
1: I would assume, in real life, singing normal tones. And yet, is she just, this is a dumb question, probably. She's just making up the words. There's no direct translation from Minyanese to, it's not like when they created the Klingon language for Star Trek or something,
2: right?
1: I think it's
2: two women who do all the Minions voices for the movies. I think they created an actual language.
1: So that could be an actual translation too?
2: It could be, yeah.
1: To I'll Be There?
3: I think at this point, there's been enough Minions movies and Despicable Me movies that they've had to be like, okay, yeah, this word means this. There's got to be a Minion dictionary somewhere.
0: Yeah, sure.
4: It says they speak a fictional language called Minionese. It's a combination of gibberish mixed with words from real languages, such as, but not limited to, English, French, Spanish, Indonesian, Hindi, Korean, Filipino, and Italian.
3: Wow.
1: Hmm. So okay.
0: There is an official English to Minion language dictionary. Mm. Like, Popayel means goodbye.
1: It does?
3: Yeah, say it like a Minion.

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0: 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Peak heat today. Mostly sunny to partly cloudy on the way to 95. It's going to be warm like that through the weekend. 76% is the humidity.
2: Not as thrilled as I'd like to be, as that I'd ordinarily be to be going to a Meyer Garden show tonight.
0: Oh, yeah. Very melty. Nice.

0: Brittany, it was close, but no cigar today.
1: Yeah, I'm happy it was even that close. I'm going to take that as a win.
0: Yeah, because you weren't...
1: Nobody forgets that I said Harry Truman.
0: No, right? No one remembers that. You weren't particularly optimistic when you finished. So, yeah, I think losing by one, and you did okay. Just, yeah, that one moment when Harriet was the president.
1: Yeah.
0: So. Thank you, Brittany. Appreciate you listening.
1: Yeah, have a good day, guys.
0: Thank you. Bye-bye. Steve, how you feeling?
2: Pretty good.
0: Right?
2: I think I was at least fast.
3: Yeah, that was a solid turnout
4: you
3: there.
4: You were over twice as fast. She was 50 seconds. You were 22.
0: Again, that, you know, I'm sure Brittany knows that Harriet Truman isn't a president of the past. But it is one of those things where that pressure, that ticking, it's easy to say things, right?
4: Yeah.
3: Sure.
0: It is. Linda Eisenhower.
4: Yeah.
0: Janet Reagan. All the best presidents. what's the fastest turnoff you ever experienced? Like, you're into them, and then... not into them. That's on the way. It is the Free Beer and Hotwig Show.
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6: Hi, I'm Tommy Carroll. Early in the 3 o'clock hour, you'll have a chance to win a pair of tickets to see Muse at Pine Knob. Then on Weird News, I'll tell you about a man who is behind bars after trying to pull over an undercover deputy while pretending to be a cop himself. I'll have that for you at 3:45. Upheaval tickets will be up for grabs during the 4:20 freebie. After that first song at 5, the Free Beer and Hot Wings Show will talk about how guys just like to pee on anything. 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
1: 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I started laughing. And he said, "Oh, it's gross." And I go, "You don't like it when people touch their eye?" And he goes, "No, I don't like your face without your glasses."
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1: So as I'm reading last night, something fell into my eye, and I took off my glasses, and I started rubbing my eye, and I hear, "Ugh, gross, I'm closing my eyes." 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I started laughing. And he said, "Oh, it's gross." 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And he goes, "No, I don't like your face without your glasses."
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0: And he goes, and it made my breath really bad. I go, yeah, that happens, buddy. He goes, it smells like mom's breath.
1: Oh my God.
0: Go, yeah, you're right. Your mom has bad breath at night. Yeah. And he goes, yeah, she does have bad breath. I don't like it when she yawns facing me. And I'm not going to lie, I've had that thought for 20 years.
1: Oh my God.
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0: 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Pistons made some news this morning. They signed power forward John Collins, who's expected to slot in at the starting spot up front. Athletic, rim runner.
4: Rim runner.
0: Leaves everything else questionable, though.
4: Favorable.

0: were at Monroe in Michigan. They had blocked that, and they were doing massive donuts. Somebody in a mid-90s Camaro, they were doing massive donuts. Yeah, there's huge black marks all over 196 and a couple other places as well.
1: So is that where they do almost do like a rolling roadblock?
0: Shut
1: everything down.
0: The street and then shut just, down. Yeah.
2: Donuts. The two men who were helping to organize it said they hope to continue organizing legal events. They simply want a place where this community that enjoys doing car things can do it legally. Said, you got a hobby, we got a hobby. Your hobby might be different than mine, but this is what we love to do for our hobby.
1: Agreed.
2: That's true, but nobody's building puzzles on 96 stopping traffic.
1: I think and there's a ton of places like that you would be able to do this. I'm sure that there are some businesses that are like out by the airport in those industrial parks and everything that would say, yeah, here's, you know, you can use our parking lot or whatever and have some kind of restrictions on it because it's out there where it's not going to be bothering people because there's not.
2: I'm guessing
1: it's not homes.
2: Businesses say no because they don't want to deal with the liability of if we let you do this.
0: Yeah. Huge liability because not only are the drivers in many cases, some of them are really good drivers, but some of them are boneheads. A lot of the spectators are idiots, and yeah, people get hit. There, I watched a lot of the video footage of the dude doing the donuts at Michigan and Monroe, and they came really close because people were right on the corner, and they get a little wide and almost took out like four people with the back end of the car. Like it's incredibly stupid to do on public streets like that when there are like regular pedestrians and bystanders. I love doing donuts and I love doing burnouts, but you can't just do it in the middle of a public road. Like it's stupid. It's like, I like to drive fast too, but like you can't be weaving in and out of traffic. You want to do that, go to rent a racetrack.
2: Quick traffic note, southbound 131, at least as of 40 minutes ago, I think it still is, was closed at least partially at M6 due to a crash there that happened this morning. Not clear what led up to the crash at this time. It says multiple lanes and ramps are closed for investigation and cleanup. State police are asking drivers to avoid going southbound on 131 towards M6.
0: Is there anything positive about that stupid road? I mean, M6, it's like every day. No, 131.
1: Oh,
2: yeah.
0: Like every day.
2: It's a little chaotic.
0: I mean, I know like the S curve makes sense because that was obviously conjured up by somebody who had devil intentions.
2: Yeah, someone who made a deal with the devil. What do you got? Devil intentions?
1: Devil intentions.
0: I mean, that is, everybody can agree, right? It's an engineering marvel and also the stupidest road in America.
2: Yes, Ed. Yes.
0: Like, so dumb.
1: Why?
2: Did you hear that amongst the thoughts that, and I don't know that they'll ever redo it because of the cost would be astronomical, but they talked about doing it Big Dig style. And having it go tunneling under downtown because it would open so much real estate and potentially green space up. Mm. That sounds amazing. Not sure we have the tax base to do that.
1: We've been waiting 16 years to get rocks thrown in the river.
0: Yeah.
2: It does. When you look at it that way, that's something.
1: Maybe my grandkids one day will talk about, there used to be a road here.

97.9 GRT. Good morning. It's Shanna. Yes, as Freebeer said, from what I'm seeing, southbound 131 at M6 remains closed. Police are investigating. They say drivers should use alternate routes as multiple lanes and ramps are closed as the scene is processed. The northbound 131 ramp to M6, that's closed, as is the southbound 131 ramp to westbound M6. So we'll continue to update you as we learn more, but avoid that area. It's Lincoln Park on 97.9 GRT.

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1: Woot, woot! 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

97.9 GRD. First of July already. Can you believe it? I don't know about you, but for me, it feels like it should be, I don't know, May 1 at the very latest, summer. Oh, it's speeding by. We do have a big old holiday weekend ahead of us, in addition to all of the excitement that the 4th of July brings. And, you know, America's 250th anniversary. You know what? It's a Foo Fighters 4th of July. Yeah. A winning weekend coming up on GRD, brought to you by Weller Self Serve. Foo Fighters with Queens of the Stone Age. They're going to be rocking Ford Field August 6th. So this Friday, Saturday, and Sunday, score free tickets. Yep, you're listening for a sounder that's going to tell you a special phrase. Message it back to us on the GRD app, and you could win free tickets to Foo Fighters.

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5: 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Me and my husband actually met abroad. 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And I had this big map. And he goes, oh, this is so cool. The big world map. 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He says, are these places, you know, you want to go visit or places you've been? 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
1: Jane Bo joined us. She's on the harmonizer. That's not her real name, nor her real voice. And she has a secret from her significant other.
2: I have a map in my house. Me and my husband actually met abroad. And so when we moved back to the States, you know, I was clearing everything out of my storage unit and kind of setting up our house together. And I had this big map. And he goes, oh, this is so cool. The big world map. He goes, look at all these pins on there. He says, are these places, you know, you want to go visit or places you've been? I said, yeah, it's, the map of places that I'd really like to go to.
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Well, hey, ninjas, whoop, whoop. Have you heard about Juggalo Fox? Does Hot Wings know about this? Because he's like a secret juggalo, right? Anyway, there is a fox sanctuary doing awesome work in Howell, Michigan. And they got this little rescued baby fox with funky, fresh facial markings. Yeah, this little fox named Romeo, now Romeo Tudo, looks like a juggalo. So they put out the call on social media, tagging ICP. Shaggy Tudo showed up and hung out with Romeo Tudo. Cutest pictures, funny video. Check it out. It's on the GRD app. It's Cracker on 97.9 GRD.

Keep an eye on traffic. So Michigan State Police are still investigating a serious crash involving at least four vehicles on westbound M6 at Burlingame, just east of Byron Center Avenue. Westbound M6 remains closed at 131 while troopers investigate and work to clear the scene. Drivers are asked to avoid that area because traffic's super backed up. It's The Offspring, a 97.9 GRD.

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1: Hey there, it's Tommy McNeil. 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Guess that is right. 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

0: That's very.
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Coming up on the Dum Dum of the Day in two songs. You know, carjacking a Good Samaritan, that's plenty bad enough. But then, what this Florida man did next at a local fast food joint, unreal. 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

0: 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There's Dumb, and then there's Jana's Dumb Dumb of the Day.
1: 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Wow, this is like stealing candy from a baby. Only worse. A 46-year-old man in Florida named Corey Coddington crashed his SUV last Saturday and then carjacked a woman who stopped to help. But that was just the beginning, if you can believe it. He drove the stolen car to a Chick-fil-A and got out of the car covered in blood, which had to be terrifying for people eating there. A man asked if he was okay, and he said, quote, "Does it look like I'm okay?" Whew! Then he reached over and stole a French fry from a child and asked if anyone would order him a milkshake. Now, don't worry, they did take care of the kid and got the kid an order of new fries. Corey left without a milkshake, apparently, and ran over to a gas station where the police caught up with him. He got combative with cops before they were finally able to cuff him and haul him back to the station. They did stop at a hospital where he got treatment

0: before his injuries. Police say he had more than 10 grams of ecstasy on him. Okay, so there's that.
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2: What was your coma experience? 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
1: You
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0: Pointless.
1: I have
0: Why?
1: Never, ever
0: Does your head get too warm?
2: Yes!
3: Visors are like vests. 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
3: sense.
2: Too.
4: No, they really don't make sense.
3: Like, oh, boy, my torso is ice cold. My arms are fine.
0: That's your core. That makes sense. I wish I could wear a vest. I look puffy in it.
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97.9 GRD. Well, after multiple crashes at near the M6 US 131 interchange this morning, shutting down the highway and multiple ramps for several hours, it does look like things are starting to open back up. The northbound 131 to westbound M6 ramp is back open, and the westbound M6 to southbound 131 ramp is back open. Smashing Pumpkins.

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1: Hey, it's Shanna. And man, summer is a tough time for animal shelters. More litters of puppies and kittens are being born. You know, summer storms and fireworks often lead to an increase in lost pets. So multiple West Michigan shelters have shared that they are either nearing capacity or over capacity. So if you've been thinking about adopting a new furry family member, it is a really great time. And Empty the Shelters is back in just a few days. That means reduced pet adoption fees at more than 15 shelters across the state. All the info you need, it's on the GRD app.
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2: Kids say the darndest things because they're so honest. 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He has insisted the entire time he's not sick. So, finally, I see Amanda and she said, "Hey, Henry's fever broke." And as soon as I walk in, he says, "Dad, my fever's gone." And I go, "That is great, buddy." And then Amanda said, "He still has a cough, though, and it's a little worse." And he goes, "Yeah, I still have a cough."
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2: 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And he goes, "And it made my breath really bad." I go, "Yeah, that happens, buddy." And he goes, "It smells like mom's breath."
3: Oh my God.
2: 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And he goes, "Yeah, she does have bad breath. 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

0: And he goes, and it made my breath really bad. 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
1: Oh my God.
0: Go, yeah, you're right. Your mom has bad breath at night. Yeah. And he goes, yeah, she does have bad breath. I don't like it when she yawns facing me. And I'm not going to lie, I've had that thought for 20 years.
1: Oh my God.
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0: And he goes, and it made my breath really bad. I go, yeah, that happens, buddy. He goes, it smells like mom's breath.
1: Oh my God.
0: Go, yeah, you're right. Your mom has bad breath at night. Yeah. And he goes, yeah, she does have bad breath. I don't like it when she yawns facing me. And I'm not going to lie, I've had that thought for 20 years.
1: Oh my God.
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0: More Metallica coming at you tonight and every weeknight at 10 on Loudwire Nights. Did you catch the show last night? Grand Rapids' own Izzy Rain, winner of the Heavyweights Battle of the Bands 2026 at the Intersection, in which she scored a spot at Upheaval Festival. That full interview is on the GRD app. Speaking of Upheaval, I will have your next shot to score free tickets to rock with Izzy Rain, Poppy, Gojira, and more at Friday, July 17th at Upheaval Festival on the way. In about 35 minutes. Get that GRD app ready. I've got Matt on the line. What's going on?
1: Hey, Deanna, can I request a song?
0: Totally. What are you thinking?
1: I was thinking of Boom by POD.
0: You got it, my friend. Matt, what you up to? Whoo, you surviving out there in this heat? Because, oh, my word.
1: Oh, geez, I'm just headed to work. Got to go drive a truck for the post office.
0: I got you, my friend. Well, try to stay as cool as you can, and I hope you have a good day at work. Thanks for calling.
1: Will do. Thank you.
0: All right, bye.
1: Bye.

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1: Hey, it's Chuck from Loudwire Nights, and I can't believe it. It's already July, man, which means the 4th of July is just a couple of days away, which means the one-year anniversary of Back to the Beginning is coming up this weekend, man. We'll talk about that tonight. I'll get you a fresh code word for that trip to Kansas City.
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And it sounds like we're going to have to wait until then to find out who the band's new drummer is. They say, yes, they have one, but they kind of enjoy keeping it a little mystery for now. It's Pearl Jam Black on 97.9 GRD.

97.9 GRD. Well, a star-studded album on the way from Billy Morrison. He's the longtime guitarist of Billy Idol, also a good friend and collaborator of Ozzy Osbourne. So Billy Morrison's new album is called Hollow. It will be out August 7th. It features Chad Gray of Mudvayne, Duff McKagan of Guns N' Roses, Sully Erna of Godsmack, and the latest single is called Never Gonna Change and features vocals from Dexter Holland of The Offspring. A lyric video is going to be shared this coming Thursday, which is tomorrow. I don't know what day of the week it is. Anyway, it's The Offspring. The kids are all right. On 97.9 GRD.

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0: Yeah,
1: why do you have that? 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
0: No, it's refreshments and Huffer.
1: why is it here?
0: I bought it the other day, and I had them in my car, and they froze solid overnight. So okay. I brought them here thinking, well,
2: thaw them out.
0: You know, it was after the show yesterday, and I thought, well, I'm here for about 20 minutes. That should do it. Okay. I also got some balm right there, head-to-toe balm. So I can use it on my lips and my knuckles.
1: Wow.
0: What I've been doing.
1: Four lips, ten knuckles. Here we go.
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0: Maybe it says head and toe.
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Well, it's a favorite topic of the Free Beer and Hot Wings Show. When will the Rapids be restored? It's been like a 15-year project, right? Restoring the rapids on the Grand River. Well, update. Construction officially is underway today on the Grand River, marking the beginning of a 2-year project to remove 4 dams and add whitewater making rock features. 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

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I do hope that you are surviving in this heat. The excessive heat warning remains in effect through at least tomorrow evening, but it is looking like a cold front finally going to move through on Friday, so should cool down at least slightly for the holiday weekend. Thank goodness. It's Nirvana, All Apologies on 97.9 GRD.

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1: Hey, there's Tommy McNeil. 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

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Well, Metallica has an interesting request. 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

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I'm Jana, and Black Label Society, going to be in Grand Rapids soon, rocking GLC Live at 20 Monroe, September 19th. Zach Wilde is doing double duty because his Sabbath tribute, Zach Sabbath, is playing as well, along with Dark Chapel. More on the show. 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But Kids Food Basket, man, they make a difference every day, serving more than 11,000 meals each day. And we have to say thank you because of you. Last year, we raised $167,000. We do have a bigger goal this year, okay?

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4: Joe is considering paying $12 for a tiny piece of land in Scotland so he can officially be a Scottish lord.
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5: A little... You get a little piece of land. 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
6: But they give you like a 1-inch by 1-inch square or
5: probably
6: something.
5: Probably not even that.
6: I mean, it'd be pretty landlocked probably. So.
5: It's fine. That means that's no fine. One could attack me by sea.
4: Kelly had perfectly prepped the meal for her and her boyfriend, Stuart, and that's when he decided to make a salad very slowly.
5: Just say, I don't want your salad. I'm going to eat. You should eat with me. Just stand up to him.
7: I got to keep him around. Remember what I said earlier? 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
4: Is that right?
7: I'm 33 and undesirable. We've talked about this, guys.
5: Get out of here. Just take your pants off and go, you're a slave to this.
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Another great show coming up in September. Breaking Benjamin, Chevelle, and Star Sets at the Allegan County Fair. 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

0: My sister and my friend, we were talking one time, and they were like, seriously, one time, dude had a wine bottle down there. And I was like, oh, my God.
1: Wine bottle? That's a weird shape. I'm not going to lie. I'd look at it.
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I'm Deanna. I hope you have a great rest of your day. Oh, try to stay cool. It's pretty much too hot to function, right? When I got into work this morning, I seriously considered opening up the freezer in the work fridge and sticking my head right in there. But then I remembered I work with a bunch of animals like the Freebird and Hot Wing show, and that freezer is probably as gross as the fridge. So that would be a bad idea. Tommy Carroll is up next. He does have your next shot to score free tickets to Saturday, July 18th at Upheaval Festival to rock with Papa Roach and more. 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
1: Hey, it's Gianna. And man, summer is a tough time for animal shelters. More litters of puppies and kittens are being born. You know, summer storms and fireworks often lead to an increase in lost pets. So multiple West Michigan shelters have shared that they are either nearing capacity

0: 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So if you've been thinking about adopting a new furry family member, it is a really great time. And Empty the Shelters is back in just a few days. That means reduced pet adoption fees at more than 15 shelters across the state. All the info you need, it's on the DRD app.
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Hello, I am Tommy. Sure hope you're having a great day today. It's definitely a beautiful day out, but a hot day. So hopefully you haven't had to be outside all day working. My goodness, you can just like cut through the air. It is something else. Expected high of 95 today. Same for tomorrow, and then 89 on Friday. And then on Saturday, a high of 88, but we may see some thunderstorms as well as on Sunday with a high of 79. Right now, we are sitting at 93. I've got two tracks here, and then I'll have a chance for you to win some tickets to see Muse at Pine Knob. Here's 3 Days Grace with Don't Want to Go Home Tonight on the Rock Station.

97.9 GRD. There is going to be an eruption in Sand Lake this weekend. They've got the ultimate demolition derby. And what I like about this one, there's one of the derbies is featuring motorhomes. I watched some motorhome derbies today. Pretty intense stuff. You can take a look now on the GRD app. I'm even thinking of maybe going to check that out. That looks like that'd be a lot of fun. It's going to be in Sand Lake again on the 4th. You can learn all about it now on the GRD app. Let's give away some tickets. Muse are coming to Pine Knob July 13th. If you

0: like to go to the show. I'll take caller 9 right now at 6097.9. 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

0: letters. I got it on our move from Chicago to South Carolina, probably 1990. Cool. Same convenience store where I said, that lady talks like a cowboy. My parents went, shh. I didn't know that was a real thing. 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

If you are already getting the itch to light off some fireworks on the 4th and you want to know exactly what time you can start shooting them off, we've got that information for you and more on the GRD app. I am Tommy Carroll. Coming up after Sleep Token, we will get to Weird News, where we've got a man that's behind bars after he tried to pull over an undercover deputy while pretending to be a cop himself. I'll tell you more next on Weird News. Here's Caramel.

0: 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This is 97.9 GRD. I am Tommy with today's weird news. Authorities say a 46-year-old man installed red and blue emergency lights in his SUV and activated them on a highway. Unfortunately for him, the driver he tried to stop turned out to be a real sheriff's deputy who happened to be working undercover. He had some suspicions, so the deputy called for backup, and instead of making a stop, real officers pulled over the suspect. They found the flashing lights still on inside his vehicle, along with a handgun. The suspect was arrested and is now facing charges, including impersonating law enforcement and illegal use of police lights. Investigators say his motives are still unclear. Sheriff's officials say incidents like these are dangerous and undermine public trust. You think? When we come back from the break, we got another reason for you to party.
1: Wow, this is so weird.
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5: What was your coma experience? 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
5: for
7: look.
5: Months on end.
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0: Mammoth on the Rock Station, 97.9 GRD. I am Tommy. And recently in Hudsonville, I know you've heard of farmers markets, but they recently held a kids market where kids got to be the entrepreneurs. They ran their own booths and created items to sell to the public. It was a huge success. And there are some other markets here in town that'll be doing that. I know there's one coming up in Marne, one in Grand Rapids, I think another one in Byron Center. I really think this is a great idea, giving kids a chance to be entrepreneurs. They are our future, and this teaches them that business sense, and maybe they discover something that they really want to do, and it takes off for them, but that's a great start. You can learn more about it and how you could get something like that in your community. It is on the GRD app. Time once again for the 420 freebie from Archival Brewing. I got tickets up for grabs for the Upheaval Festival. If you would like to go, I will take caller 9 at 6097.9. Just tell me the type market I was just talking about. I said farmer's market. That was the start. But what was the other market that I mentioned? You tell me that. Be caller 9. Get the tickets to Upheaval.
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0: It's the 420 freebie from Archival Brewing. Who is this?
1: Jennifer.
0: How are you today?
1: I am good. How are you?
0: Doing pretty good. So I was talking about a market. I mentioned a farmer's market, but what was the other market that I mentioned just a moment ago?
1: Kids market.
0: All right. You nailed it. Now you've got a rock show to go to.
1: That's awesome.
0: You are going to see Papa Roach, Bill Murray, Ginger, Set It Off, Dying Wish, Bones UK, Autumn Kings, and more at the Upheaval Festival. Who are you taking with you?
1: Oh, probably my boyfriend.
0: Well, you sound so pumped about that.
1: No, it's great. It's great.
0: I guess I'll just drag you along with me. Hope you don't want anything. Anyway, you're going to Upheaval. What's your rock station?
1: WGRD.
0: Same for New Rock from Five Finger Death Punch. It's Eye of the Storm. Oh, fuck!

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1: That's not what they called it, but it was the last place they played before they played the place that was the last.
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Chase Nine Kills with Twisting the Knife, 97.9 GRD. I am Tommy Carroll, and I had to go to an emergency room one time. I was supposed to run lights for a band in Detroit. I think it was Extreme, actually. It was a long time ago. And this car drove across the road and hit us head on, and we got put in the hospital. And we're waiting in the waiting room to go into the, like, you know, the big area where everybody's waiting. And these people are talking to me, and I'm saying, hey, there's a guy over there that was stabbed. Why don't you just take him right in? You know, I can wait, because I think I had broken ribs, but that guy was stabbed. Pretty crazy. I didn't really put two and two together that on the 4th of July weekend, there's a lot of injuries because you get a lot of drinking and people going, hey, man, watch this. So Michigan's ERs are bracing for the 4th of July weekend injuries. You can learn more about that now on the GRD app. Here's Pearl Jam.

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0: 97.9 GRD, I am Tommy, and there is one advantage sometimes of being a guy. You could literally pee just about anywhere, legally, of course, but definitely stay away from schools. You can get in a lot more trouble for that. But anyway, apparently some guys will pee just about on anything, and that's what the Free Beer and Hot Wings show will be talking about on the happy hour after that first song at 5. Here's Rob Zombie, who's making a stop at Pine Knob, along with Marilyn Manson. Soon you're going to have a chance to win some of those tickets coming up on one of our winning weekends.
1: Who is this irresistible creature who has an insatiable

0: was a guy at one of those oval troughs, I'd just start winking at people.
1: Oh, boy.
2: No, you wouldn't.
0: I'm just like, what's up?
1: As soon as you want to get your face caved in, you do that.
3: Yeah, you know some insecure drunk idiot's going to want to fight him.
1: At a football game? Hell yeah.
4: You just pee on the wall.
5: It's like when you're drunk out in Center City and you got to pee, you just go up against a wall and pee.
4: And then there's like a drain or something?
5: Yes, there's a drain. It's a long drain.
1: Oh, it's just a wall.
4: I mean, how you like?
5: Yeah. Like a water sprinkler in the backyard.
4: Oh, my God.
1: He's killing her.
3: Yeah.
4: Oh, please tell me there's more control than that.
5: There's a bar in Pennsport that still has a trough in between the bar and your stool that you're sitting on so you can just pee while drinking.
3: That can't
1: wait,
3: be real.
1: What?
3: There's no way that's real.
1: That guy seems like a guy that would know the drinking spots where you could pee, though.
3: He does. Yep.
5: You can't anymore, but back in the day, it's a cold.
4: Because it was too much trouble to get up and walk somewhere for privacy. Yes. I'm still not over the wall. Like, what if it doesn't splash?
5: No.
1: Well, it can.
4: No, I listen. Depends I don't have it.
1: Definitely
4: okay?
1: can.
4: I don't know how this works.
1: Whoa. Did you hear?
4: I don't know. Listen, I don't have one, okay? I don't know how this works.
5: I'll give you.
6: He started to say, "I'll give you one."
1: Yeah, like, I'll give you a tutorial.
3: He's like, "Oh,
1: no."
5: I'll give you.
4: Ow! That's just an 8 o'clock hour right now.
5: I stand a long way away from the wall.
0: Is that him saying he has a big penis?
3: Yes. I think so.
0: Okay.
3: I think so. I had an ex-girlfriend one time who wanted to hold it while I went because she wanted to know what that felt like.
0: That's interesting.
3: I'll tell you what that felt like for me. Hard to go.
1: Yeah. No, I couldn't do that if somebody else was touching it.
3: Yeah. Ma'am, this has never happened before.
1: Yeah.
3: It's always been this one.
0: Mm-hmm.
3: Yeah. Maybe a busted finger or something. This one for a minute.
1: You can't grapple it until the stream's already happening. Otherwise, it's going to just shut off.
3: That
1: valve is going to close for days.
3: And don't move around. Good God.
7: Maybe now you'll agree. Drinking has its benefits.
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1: When I wake up, the latest from the Pretty Reckless 97.9 GRD. And I'm surprised the Foo Fighters haven't taken the Pretty Reckless out on the road with them. Still time to do that. Got a lot left in the tank for the Foo Fighters and definitely a lot left in the tank for the Pretty Reckless. But hey, this weekend, which begins on Friday, it's a Foo Fighters 4th of July. That's what we're doing. 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It's going to give you a phrase. Message that phrase back to us here in the studio using the app chat feature. Boom. 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

0: Mariners early next week for the Foo Fighters, who are coming to Ford Field on August 6th, along with Queens of the Stone Age. 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
7: I have
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8: That's your core. 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

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Plus, you know, he knew singer Matt Walsh his whole life because they went to school together. And there never was any animosity when Matt took over as lead singer because since his brother is the bass player in 3 Days Grace, they've all been friends forever. But the two work really good together. And if you missed 3 Days Grace when they were in town, at Van Andel back in the winter. Next time they come through, make sure and check out these two singers, man. They work so good together. They never

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They've got everything worked out, and I think they've made some of the catalog songs a little better because of having two powerful vocalists like that. Here's one of those songs they make sound even better now. It's Just Like You from 3 Days Grace, 97.9 GRD.

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Do you really tell them the truth? I didn't think so. 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

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Now, I know they're big enough now to headline their own arenas and stuff like that, but wouldn't it be cool for a Greta Van Fleet Guns N' Roses lineup, especially after Guns gets their next album done? Yes, there is an album, but I don't know when they're going to get this thing completed, hopefully faster than they did Chinese Democracy. 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But the two bands that start with G would be a pretty cool tour. Here's GNR now with Parrot.

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1: Joe was considering paying $12 for a tiny piece of land in Scotland so he can officially be a Scottish lord.
2: I don't think you get to do anything with it, like, but they give you a...
1: Like what, boss the poor?
2: A little... You get a little piece of land. That's all you need to be a lord in Scotland.
3: So they give you like a one-inch by one-inch square or
2: probably
3: something.
2: Probably not even that.
3: I mean, it'd be pretty landlocked probably. So.
2: It's fine. That means one could attack me by sea.
1: Kelly had perfectly prepped the meal for her and her boyfriend, Stuart, and that's when he decided to make a salad very slowly.
2: Just say, I don't want your salad. I'm going to eat. You should eat with me. Just stand up to him.
4: I got to keep him around. Remember what I said earlier?
2: Yeah,
4: he's my last chance.
1: Is that right?
4: I'm 33 and undesirable. We've talked about this, guys.
2: Get out of here. 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

to Ford Field to see the Foo Fighters. We're not just giving away a pair of tickets for the whole weekend. 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

Lenny Kravitz with Fly Away, 97.9 GRD. And if you'd like to fly away and see Five Finger Death Punch, well, Chuck's got a chance for you to do that. It won't be here. It'll be somewhere else in America, but you can learn all about that tonight on Loudwire Nights. He talked to Izzy Rain from Grand Rapids last night on Loudwire Nights. And, of course, she's a part of the Upheaval Festival. I'm telling you, get in on the ground level with Izzy Rain. She is a fantastic artist. I can't believe how great her songs are. And she's from right here in Grand Rapids, right under our noses. And I believe she'll be the next artist to get out of this town as well, but definitely will be coming back to see us in between all of those tours. If you doubt me, go to the GRD app and look on the menu board there. You'll see a thing about introducing Izzy Rain. A bunch of her music is there and some videos, and you can see that she is the real deal. This would be a perfect band for Izzy Rain to go out on the road with. Here's Bad Omens with Dying to Love, 97.9 GRD.

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0: talking about how his parents, divorced for some time, always need to be spaced out so their visits are separate.
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0: Slot of Our Nights. That is Mighty Metallica and One. And I got to say, man, one of the great interviews that we were very fortunate to have here on the show was with Jason Newsted, talking about the music he's part of today, but also, man, looking back on his time with Metallica. And yeah, it was just, it was powerful to hear him talk about, you know, taking over after Cliff Burton died.
1: I had earned the opportunity to have played a role, the ultimate role, for what I dedicated my life to. So very, very, very f***ing stoked, right? Just levitating permanently. I jumped into this thing or joined this thing of three of the saddest, collectively depressed, filled with anger and anguish people, right? And their crew, but the kings, right? And it was so f***ing sad.

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2: What was your coma experience? 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
2: 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We read one from someone where they said that they felt like they were being torn apart by demons.
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2: 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I look over and I see Joe. This is very visual. My apologies. I see Joe doing this.
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4: 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You will fly to Kansas City. You'll get put up in a hotel. We will get you a pair of tickets into the show. And on top of that, man, I'm going to take you out for some authentic Kansas City barbecue, and we will be joined by a member of Five Finger Death Punch. Now, you can go ahead and get entered to win in the Loudwire app right now. 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So go ahead, open up the Loudwire app, start getting entered to win, keep listening, because that code word is coming up in less than an hour. Right now, the latest from Five Finger Death Punch on their upcoming 10th studio album, Legacy. 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

0: 3 Days Grace and Kill Me Fast. It's Loud Our Nights. The second leg of their Alienation tour here in the States is coming later this year. They're bringing I Prevail and The Funeral Portrait out on the road with them. This is a tour you do not want to miss, man. 3 Days Grace celebrating their latest album, Alienation. I Prevail, The Funeral Portrait. They put on some incredible shows, man. And so you want to get there early. You don't want to miss a second of this tour. Get all the details. 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Coming up after this break, I've got the latest from Social Distortion.
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